big shout out to El Efe Maniatico listeners from your boy, Captain Jack, the party maker of the 90s. Ayo, Captain Jack, El Efe Maniatico, yeah!

the mix. And if your man gets in trouble, just to do what the double in the left let you trouble your brain. There's a way those trouble down the train. There's a way those trouble down the train. In the mix. Can fix. Cause I can do it in the mix. And if your man gets in trouble, just to do what the double in the left let you trouble your brain. There's a way those.

There's a way goes trouble down the drain. There's a way goes trouble down the drain. In the mix, I can fix, is I can do it in the mix. And if your man gives a trouble just to do what the devil in the let your trouble your brain. There's a way goes